Well, there's the latest hit from Sabrina Carpenter. It's called House Tour. 101 WIXX. Tommy jumping in. I'm ready to knock this Thursday out so we get to our weekend tomorrow. Nice. I'm going to play a whole bunch for you tonight.

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0: All right, so for today, first up, media legend Ted Turner passes away. 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

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Love is beautiful, isn't it? 1 minute you're catching touchdowns next. You're excited about grilled asparagus. And finally, Highway to Heaven. I don't know if you're a fan of that show.

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And, you know, there's always a new one from Bruno, especially when he comes out with an album just in the last few months here. So.

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All right, so weekend excitement. If you're worried about anything, you got nerves about anything going on this weekend, hey, Freak Out Friday is tomorrow with the morning show. 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

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Got JT right now with Sexy Back. 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

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That's right. 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

101 WIXX. After Hours of Jerry Michaels. Can't say I had this one on my bingo card for this year, but it's a duet between Madonna and Sabrina Carpenter. It's Bring Your Love.

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That's right. 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And you can fly away to see Noah Kahan in Denver, direct from Appleton Airport. 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

Good news. It's Friday. I mean, it's a little bit before 4 o'clock in the morning on Friday, but hey, it's still Friday. So let's take it. There's something.

I thought I was already in. 101 WIXX After Hours, Jerry Michaels, the Mommy Lookalike Photo Contest. You still got a couple of days to get your pictures in. Text MOM to 31011 because it's going to be worth a wonderful prize package, including Great American Cookies of Appleton, Fox Valley Birkenstock, got some Cerugis, and Martinizer Cleaners all up in there. But you've got to get us your picture now. Text MOM to 31011.

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2: Yeah, it's your house that you just bought, a luxury condo to be exact, for $625,000. 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So you're woken up about this early in the morning with groaning, yelling, struggling from the weightlifters, banging and clanging of the weights, and you're suffering from sleep deprivation, and you're unable to work from home because of all of the noises that last until about 9 o'clock. Did they not do sound?

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1: Good morning, Neverland.
0: It's not the same without Huggy soundboard, but
1: hey.
0: Huggy's off today, but you do a very good job.
1: Thank you.
0: Fill in.
1: Thank you.
0: You're a close second place. You know what I'm looking forward to?
1: What are you looking forward to?
0: I'm looking forward to when we don't have to wake up in the morning and it's in the 30s as a temperature.
1: I know.
0: You know?
1: Like, I'm over it.
0: Yeah.
1: Mother Nature, like, we get it.
0: It's May now. It's May. Can somebody tell her that? May 8th, we're still dealing with temperatures in the 30s. It is supposed to be pretty nice today, and Pete will fill us in on those details, of course, as he always does. In the weekend, not too bad.
1: Mm.
0: We're looking forward to that. I figured we'd start with this because we usually do this a little later in the show, but I figured we'd do it a little earlier in the show today.
1: Let's do it.
0: Here, I'm going to give this to you.
1: Okay, perfect.
0: It is Mental Health Awareness Month, and each day we have been providing 31 days of good, which is a little tip for you to start your day, a little mental health tip. And thanks to our friends at Bay Care Clinic and the doctors there, they have provided these tips for us, simple little things you can do every day this month to improve your mental health.
1: And today is a good one, with it being May 8th. It says, cap the scroll. Put down social media. Call a friend instead.
0: I like that.
1: I like that, too. Are you a phone talker?
0: No.
1: See, I love a good gab session with one of my girlfriends, or even one of my guy friends. You know, like one you can just really share all the things, feel safe with. Gift of gab. I would rather yap than scroll, which is why I'm in radio.
0: Exactly. You're in the right place. So that's our tip today. 31 days are good. There's a calendar you can actually download on our website if you want to. And if you download the calendar, because each day is a different tip to help your mental health, you will get instantly qualified for a soothing spa overnight experience for two to relieve some stress.
1: Yes.
0: And on top of that, Bank of Luxembourg is donating $2,500 this month as part of this campaign to the Bay Care Clinic Foundation to improve mental health locally, too. So you're kind of helping out a great cause there. If you want a link to that, just text HEALTH to 31011.
1: Amazing.
0: 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A busy morning, Natalie. A busy, busy morning.
1: It really is.
0: The question we're going to ask in the 8 o'clock hour this morning, what's the worst lie you've ever told your mom about, and did she find out?
1: Ooh.
0: That's as we get ready for Mother's Day. Play a little game of Mother's Day, this or that. Plus, win mom a purse this morning at 8:40. 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
11: After a frosty start, we're warming up for this Friday. For today, morning sun, then partly cloudy skies this afternoon, high 64. Tonight, partly cloudy, low 45. Tomorrow, a few morning showers, partly cloudy, becoming windy, high 62. On Mother's Day Sunday, partly cloudy and a high of 56. From Fox 11, your station for severe weather coverage, I'm meteorologist Pete Potoniak on 101 WIXX. 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
0: All right, thanks, Pete. It's 35 right now at 521. Yesterday morning at 720, if you were listening, Natalie had a Michael Jackson parenting hack.
1: Yeah, you know, a lot of people really worried about what I was going to say next.
0: And like we normally are, but you implemented that with your son.
1: And it's going great so far.
0: We will explain what that is right around 5:50, so stand by for that. Here's OneRepublic's latest, a song called Need Your Love.

0: 101 WIXX Maroon 5, Cardi B. It's 529 and 35 degrees with that frost advisory again in effect until 8 this morning. But it's going to warm up today. About 64 will be the high temp.
1: My nanny is graduating college. Yay!
0: Oh,
1: from
0: Michaela.
1: UW Green Bay.
0: Congratulations.
1: Shout out to Michaela.
0: Yep.
1: And I felt so bad because her family members invited me to her graduation party.
0: Oh, that's sweet.
1: Yes. Well, it's sweet, but I can't go. Because I will be out of town next weekend.
0: Okay.
1: Well, Michaela is a big country girl. Okay. We just do not see eye to eye on country whatsoever.
0: Country music.
1: I know, like, the only country people I know are the ones we play here, which is very
0: Morgan Wallgreen.
1: Morgan Wallgreen's, Ella Lanley. That's about it.
0: Yeah.
1: Shaboozy, I guess you can say.
0: Russell Dickerson, Jelly Roll.
1: Yeah. So I'm like, okay, what would she want? Obviously, she likes money. I give her enough money. So what
0: right.
1: can I do more? And I listen to the things that she likes and the artists that she likes. And so yesterday I surprised her with Luke Combs tickets.
0: You did?
1: Yes.
0: For next weekend.
1: Yes. And I was like...
0: At Lambeau.
1: Yep.
0: Do you know that she wasn't going?
1: Well, I knew she was looking at tickets.
0: Okay.
1: She was looking at tickets. And unfortunately, like, I don't have connects in the country world like I do in every other world, unfortunately.
0: Right.
1: So I was working with my boyfriend, Thomas, and I was like, what can we do? How can we make this happen? And him being him, he, like, figured it out, and we did a ticket buy. This wasn't a guest list. It was a ticket buy, and so we have her right down on the floor at Lambeau.
0: Oh, on the field?

0: Well,
1: nice. It's on the field for Luke Combs, but her party is the next day. And I'm like, listen, don't get too crazy to where you can't make your own party and your family gets mad at me. Okay? Yeah. Like, thanks, you gotta keep it together.
0: Thanks a lot, Natalie. Great present.
1: I'm too hungover for my own party. But I'm like, she deserves it. She works hard. She does her thing.
0: Yeah.
1: She puts up with me and Atlas.
0: Yeah,
1: wakes up at 4 in the morning.
0: Did you give it to her yet?
1: Well, I mean, she has to go pick it up. Like, it's all going to be
0: But she was presented with it.
1: Yes. Well, and I told her, I said, hey, because if it was just a guest list thing, I really wouldn't care if she could go or not. But because we were actually investing in this for her.
0: Right.
1: I said, hey, are you still looking at Luke Combs tickets? She was like, yeah, I was just looking earlier today. I was like, oh, what day are you thinking of going? She was like, Friday. I was like, okay, cool. And then I was like, hey, guess what? You're going to go Friday.
0: Nice. Was that right away after you had that conversation? Or was it like a few hours? Oh, nice.
1: Yeah, I was having one conversation with Thomas, my boyfriend, one conversation with Michaela. I'm like, how do we make this work?
0: And then, so she was excited, surprised?
1: Oh, yeah. Cool. Yeah, she was excited. She was like, best boss ever. And I was like, best nanny ever.
0: Oh,
1: like,
0: you guys
1: You
0: so
1: got to
0: cute.
1: Take care of the people that take care of you.
0: Yeah, good for you. That'll be fun. A lot of people heading to that concert next weekend. Should be crazy. When was the last time there was a concert at Lambeau?
1: I know, it was like 10 years, I heard.
0: Has it been that long? Because I know like Kenny Chesney was there.
1: Yep.
0: Was it Paul McCartney?
1: I heard that name before.
0: Billy Joel. I know Billy Joel played there.
1: I hope this goes well.
0: At least now I'm starting to get foggy on it because I've never been to a concert at Lambeau. I'm pretty sure those in the last 10 years, it's been those three. It's been Billy Joel, Paul McCartney.
1: Now Luke Combs.
0: Kenny Chesney.
1: Yeah. I bet Kenny Chesney was crazy.
0: Let us know, homies, if you remember one more if I'm off on this. 31011 on the Capital Credit Union text line.
1: Now that Lambeau is doing a second day as well for Luke Combs, I'm really hoping that it goes so well so we can bring even more concerts here. Because the revenue is just so good.
0: Well, it is. It's a very small window they can do it on due to the grass on the field and all that stuff. They can only do it for like a small window of time during the year.
1: They need to start calling it the Lambeau lineup.
0: Yeah.
1: Lambeau lineup. Here's what's coming for the next 2 weeks.
0: I know.
1: Get it in.
0: Like all just one after another.
1: Yeah.
0: That'd be cool. I always thought it's like Metallica there would be really cool.
1: Oh, yes. And
0: there were rumors a couple of years ago that was close. I don't know if those rumors were true, but I would have been excited for Metallica. That would have been a good show. 5:33 here on WIXX.

0: That's Taylor Swift on 101 at WIXX with Huggy, Natalie, and Corey. It's coming up on 5:40. It's a chilly start to the morning, only 35, highs of 64 today with sunshine. Okay, I want you to think about when you made your last piece of toast. Maybe you're having toast this morning for breakfast.
1: Okay.
0: Think about that, right? There's pretty much two steps in making toast.
1: Okay.
0: Right? Put the toast in the toaster, you take it out and you butter it.
1: Correct.
0: That's toasting, right? Well, there's a new hack. There's a new hack on toasting toast.
1: Okay, tell me.
0: And it sounds kind of silly, but it's another step in the process, and it helps your toast to be less soggy. Okay, so if you sometimes wait, you know, like if you toast bread, you put the butter on it, and then it gets a little soggy, even before you put the butter on it. If you leave it sitting there, it doesn't maintain the same crispness as it has coming straight out of the toaster. So a guy online, this has gone viral, is you take the two pieces of toast, and you stand them up and you lean them against each other, kind of like an A-frame tent.
1: Okay.
0: And here's the reason behind it. Even though it looks weird, it lets the toast breathe so it maintains the crunch, because flat toast on the plate can trap the steam underneath, and that steam will actually make the toast soggy the longer it sits there.
1: Science.
0: I know. Isn't that crazy to think, like, somebody actually thought about, like, this? Huh. This is a toast hack.
1: How long do you let it breathe before you put your butter or toast or jam or both or cream cheese?
0: That's a good question. Let's think this through here. Okay. So you put them in the A-frame.
1: Yes.
0: Right? And then, or do you butter it first? Do you leave? Okay, here's a question for you.
1: Okay.
0: When you toast, do you take both pieces out and then start buttering them? Or do you take one piece out, butter it, take the next piece out, then butter it? Think about that, because if you really think about it, you should be keeping that second piece in there because there's still heat from the toaster to keep it warm.
1: I definitely take both out.
0: Okay, and you probably shouldn't when you think about it.
1: Yeah. I guess so, because, well, yeah, it makes sense now on why the toaster is shaped like it is and why it comes out the way that it does.
0: Right.
1: Because you're letting, it's breathing, it's toasting on both sides.
0: Yes.
1: Okay. There are so many different great toast variations, and I, like, every week I have a different toast variation.
0: You're kind of the queen of toast. Like, what's the one that you'd said that you make for Thomas, your boyfriend, that he likes so much?
1: Oh, yes, the Natalie breakfast.
0: What's that?
1: So it's toast, and then I put butter on the toast, just a little bit though, and then I put a fried egg on top, or no, then I put American cheese on that, and then a fried egg on top, and then I drizzle it with spicy mayo, and then a little shredded cheese, and then some hot sauce.
0: That sounds really good.
1: So good, but my favorite is cream cheese and raspberry jam.
0: Yes.
1: So good.
0: Yes.
1: Butter and then tahini on top, because you guys know I eat tahini.
0: Just
1: with
0: tahini
1: everything.
0: On yes. with butter?
1: Yes, I'm telling you, it is so
0: good. I don't even know what tahini tastes like. I don't even know if I've ever had it.
1: It's too
0: spicy
1: for you.
0: Is it really?
1: I mean, it's not spicy, just tangy.
0: Yeah.
1: I mean, I don't know. I don't know what your taste buds are like.
0: I don't know. I'll have to try it sometime.
1: Yeah, the regular, just regular butter, but I think butter is best on Texas toast.
0: Yes. Well, back to the toast hack.
1: Yeah.
0: This guy says it works best for white bread, which is the most prone to getting soggy. Sourdough is naturally denser and it holds its shape better.
1: And sourdough makes me feel like my teeth are going to fall out.
0: What do you mean?
1: Like, when I eat sourdough, sometimes I feel like it's just so hard. And
0: maybe you're over toasting it.
1: Well, maybe.
0: It's like it's so dense. Is it what you mean? Like it's dense?
1: Yeah, it's like the crust, forget about it. I'm going to lose a tooth. No way.
0: There's your toast hack for the morning. You're welcome. 5:44 with Huggy, Natalie, and Corey. Huggy is out today. He's heading down to Illinois, back to his family's home to visit his mother for Mother's Day. Oh, isn't that sweet? Here's Shinedown on WIXX.

0: It's Nicki Minaj on 101 WIXX. Huggy, Natalie, and Corey Huggy is visiting his mother this weekend, so he's taking a couple of days off for that, some well-deserved time off. And we're here holding things down today, including yesterday when Natalie was talking about the Michael Jackson parenting hack, which, of course, a lot of us were like, what? But what you explained was actually really good. It was from his daughter, right?
1: Yes, his daughter, Paris Jackson, did a recent interview and said that with them as children, they could get any toy that they wanted at any time, and they knew that they had a lot of money. Well, Michael Jackson being Michael Jackson, the currency in his household were books. So however many books you read is however many toys you will get. And Paris talked about one instance in particular. They were going to a new country. They were visiting a new country. And she knew that she wanted to get at least four toys. So she spent the entire book reading, I think it might have been the Narnia series, read the entire thing in a week. And then when they went, she was able to get four toys.
0: That's cool.
1: Now, yesterday I talked a little bit about this, about how we were going to go to Barnes & Noble's and get some books and all of that. Because I love a new book. I love the feeling of it. But some homies of the show were like, you should go to the library instead, which, duh, yeah, we should. We haven't been to the library since we've been here.
0: Oh, haven't you?
1: I mean, we've walked around like twice maybe, but we got our library cards. He got one. I got one. Alice nice. Was really excited about that process and signing it. And he got two books. One of them, it's called First Goes to School. That's this kid named First.
0: Okay.
1: And let me tell you, I have not heard Atlas laugh while reading a book in a really long time. It's about this kid who's a goofball at school and how, like, he lived in the forest for so long and now he has to, like, go to school. And he's like, I like this guy. And I'm like, yeah, because it's kind of like you, relatable. So he's so determined. This book, his first chapter book, is 138 pages. Okay. And which is a good size
0: good chapter book. Yeah.
1: And he's already on chapter 5.
0: Okay.
1: And he's like dedicated now. He's like, I'm going to read this. I'm going to go back and get the second book. Like, he's in it. And I'm like, perfect, because now I'm rereading Pride and Prejudice, one of my favorite books. And so we just like were reading
0: together
1: for like an hour and a half together yesterday.
0: That's actually
1: it was
0: really good.
1: Perfect.
0: Nice.
1: And he knows that. He's like, okay. So, but now his thing is, however many pages it is how much money he'll get. And I'm like,
0: Like in dollars?
1: Yeah.
0: I don't
1: He's
0: know
1: like,
0: about
1: this
0: that.
1: Book is 136 pages, so I'll get $136 to buy Pokemon stuff. I said, I don't know if I like that part or not.
0: If that's the case,
1: Pokemon stuff is expensive.
0: If that's a case, can I apply to be your son?
1: Just write ATM on my forehead.
0: Yeah, exactly.
1: So, it's good going into summer. He will, because I was one of those moms that, because I enjoyed the hobby too, I would just buy Pokemon whenever. Whenever we were at the store, we would just buy it after he ran out of his allowance money. And I didn't like that too much.
0: Well, yeah, at some point, it's like he's got to earn that.
1: Yeah. So when I heard of this, the Michael Jackson parenting hack, I was like, you know what? That's great. Because he does like to read. He's a really good reader.
0: That's good. That's good. I mean, you get kids into books that early when they're 8 years old.
1: Yes.
0: I mean, that's, you can't go wrong there.
1: So yeah, let the books be currency this summer, ladies and gentlemen.
0: It's a good idea from Michael Jackson.
1: Mm-hmm.
0: Seems a little strange.
1: That's right.
0: We'll take it. It's 5:54 here on WIXX Trivia. Let's play a little $1,000 minute at 6:05. We'll have that on the way later on in the show. By the way, speaking of kids, we have your chance to win tickets for Sesame Street Live, Ooh. Which is coming to the Oshkosh Arena in December. Tickets go on sale later this morning at 10 a.m. It's Elmo's Got the Moves, and your chance to win will happen this morning at 7:40.
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3: A bit warmer the next couple of days. For today, morning sun, then partly cloudy skies, high 64. Tonight, partly cloudy, low 45. Tomorrow, a few morning showers, partly cloudy, windy, high 62. And Sunday, Mother's Day, partly cloudy and a high of 56. From Fox 11, your station for severe weather coverage, I'm meteorologist Pete Potoniak on 101 WIXX. 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
0: Thanks, Pete. 35 now. 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

0: 101 WIXX, Olivia Dean, So Easy to Fall in Love. It's Huggy, Natalie, and Corey. Mother's Day is on Sunday, and we would love to hook your mom up with this awesome prize package that we've got waiting for her.
1: Yes, it's a WIXX Mommy Lookalike Photo Contest, and there have been some great submissions that have already come in.
0: Like, you can't tell which one's the mother and which one's the daughter.
1: Yes, it's crazy.
0: Yeah, it is funny.
1: You can win some great prize packages from Great American Cookies of Appleton, delicious Fox Valley Birkenstock, Sarugis, and Martinizing Cleaners as well.
0: All you have to do is text MOM to 31011. 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We're giving you all the way through Mother's Day. And then on Monday morning, when we're back here, we will randomly draw a winner. 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And it's quite amazing, again, to see just how many twins we have.
1: Literally twins. Yeah. 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So text MOM to 31011 to get the link and sign up.
0: All right. 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Coming up on 6:05.
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4: Hubba, nice cheeks.
0: All right, we got Malik on the line from Menashen. Never played before. Malik, how are you doing this fine day?
5: I'm doing good. How are you doing?
0: Good. Have you thought about what you're going to do with $1,000 if you win it? Oh, it sounds good.
5: Well, I'm having a baby in August, so
0: I'll
5: save up for that.
0: Absolutely.
6: A couple of diapers.
0: Yeah, you buy a few diapers with that. All right, so 10 questions, 60 seconds. If you don't know the answer, say pass. We'll skip past it and come back to it at the end as long as there's time, okay?
5: All right.
0: Let's do it. 3, 2, 1, go.
6: What group scored 4 number one hits, including I Get Around and Help Me, Rhonda?
5: Pass.
6: Amaretto is a liqueur of what flavor?
5: Almond.
6: How many lines comprise a sonnet poem?
5: 5.
6: Nope.
5: Pass. And the last one was Beach Boys.
6: Yep. In Disney's Hocus Pocus, what is the name of Thackeray Binks' sister?
5: Cat.
6: Nope. You say pass?
5: Cat.
6: Nope. Nope.
5: Pass.
6: In 1987, the Los Lobos version of what song became the first Spanish song on the top of the U.S. charts?
5: La Bamba.
6: Yep, the varicella zoster virus, or VZS, causes... so sorry, dude.
0: That's okay. Even if you would have got that one there, Huggy. That was chicken pox, the varicella zoster virus. VZV, chicken pox. You got La Bamba correct. Emily was the name of the sister in Disney's Hocus Pocus, and 14 lines in a sonnet poem. All right, otherwise you got the rest of them.
5: Hey, all right.
0: Thanks for playing, Malik. We appreciate you giving it a shot today, and good luck with that baby coming in August, all right?
5: Yeah, thank you.
0: All right, take care. We appreciate you listening.
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0: 101 WIXX, Huggy, Natalie, and Corey with Paramore at 6:13. Sun is rising. It's going to be a pretty nice day today. Highs near 64. It's a chilly start, though. It's 35 right now in Green Bay at WIXX.
1: Corey, what are you guys doing for Sherry for Mother's Day?
0: Well, I'm going to be in Minnesota with one of my kids with our basketball.
1: Oh.
0: Yeah, we have three kids in three different places this weekend playing basketball.
1: Oh,
0: so, yeah, it's one of those kind of weekends. So, chances are I'm probably not even going to see her very much for Mother's Day.
1: Mm-hmm.
0: And one of my kids won't see her. Two of them will. But we kind of lucked out. Yesterday, she texted me and she said, hey, I just bought myself a desk treadmill.
1: Ooh.
0: You know, those little like standing treadmill pads that you can have at your desk because she wants to get more steps in.
1: Yeah.
0: And so she just bought one. She goes, by the way, that's your Mother's Day gift to me. Thank you.
1: Well, I guess you share the same bank account.
0: Bingo. Yeah, we do share the same bank account. And it was a really good deal. She found it on sale online. So she just purchased it and she's really happy about it. And I was like, yes.
1: Good for her.
0: To be honest, I hadn't really done much about Mother's Day yet. I knew in the back of my mind, I'm like, oh, I got to get her something. But
1: yeah,
0: we were going to run out of time. So it worked out great.
1: Yeah, that's amazing.
0: Yeah. Do you get Joni, your mom, anything for Mother's
1: Day?
0: Well,
1: I mean, yes. So I called her yesterday, the day before. And I'm like, hey, Mother's Day, like, Alice and I could come down. And she's like, well, your brother is going to be gone, and I don't really care to do anything. Like, it's no big deal. I don't really care about Mother's Day. It's fine. I'm like,
0: So that puts you in a weird position.
1: Is this a trick? Like,
0: is this a trap?
1: Like, for me, if my son called me, I'd be like, oh, my God, yes, I'd love to see you. Let's come down. I want to go here, here, and here. This would be fun, something fun to do for you. And I'm like, when no one has any motivation, I'm like, okay, you're fine then. I'm not going to go out of my way. Happy Mother's Day. I'm going to get stuff done and spend my Mother's Day then with my son going to like Bay Beach and
0: right.
1: like having
0: go.
1: Fun. You know what I mean?
0: Good
1: and
0: point.
1: It's like, what's the boundary of you supporting yourself as a mother with your family or going with your own mother? Like
0: yeah.
1: That's what I battle with all the time. Like it's not that hard to just be excited.
0: You're probably right.
1: like just... If you don't want me there, just say that.
0: Natalie, you've had 34 years of this. Or 33 years
1: I'll
0: of this.
1: Send her a card.
0: There you go. Better get it in the mail quick. Well, apparently dads are probably going to get it wrong on Mother's Day. We'll explain that after Alex Warren and Jelly Roll now. Here's Bloodline on WIXX.

0: 618 on WIXX. Huggy, Natalie, and Corey feeling good. Friday, sun is shining. Going to be a nice day. Got some weekend vibes happening early here on a Friday morning. With Mother's Day coming up, dads are probably going to get it wrong.
1: Oh, boy. What are you going to do, dads?
0: Yeah, what is going to happen? Well, this mom is going viral because of she has this really hot take on this. And she says, dads are going to get something wrong on Mother's Day. That's just the way it is. She says, dads don't really stand a chance on Mother's Day because decisions still need to be made, and they're going to do something that isn't the way that she would do it anyway, and that just adds to the stress.
1: Oh, no.
0: I know. She did offer some advice, though. She said to dads, try to make it. Make sure that your wife feels the love on Mother's Day. And even throw in a disclaimer like, I'm probably not going to get this all right, but I do want you to know that I appreciate everything you do.
1: It's that simple.
0: The thought that counts.
1: It's truly, I don't know if it's just me, but I feel like it's so easy to please women and just do something nice for them that they will be like, wow. You know, do clean the kitchen. If a man cleaned the kitchen for Mother's Day, like deep clean, or even bought a gift certificate for someone to deep clean their house, deep be like, I have somebody house. That's coming to deep clean the house and I'm going to take you out shopping. We're going to get a coffee on the way. We're going to go to your favorite bookstore. Now I'm just saying my favorite day. And you're going to pick out whatever you want. Oh, and I got you and your best friend pedicures, so you can have a little bit of a girl mom date as well.
0: That would be a good gift.
1: I think
0: maybe dad would get it right if that was the case.
1: Maybe I should start a business where I will plan your gifts as a woman for your woman.
0: Yeah, there you go.
1: Like, you know how you buy like a date or you buy a bridesmaid or a groomsman or a date to a wedding? Like, I will set it up for you and you will never miss.
0: You're like a consultant.
1: I am the gift consultant.
0: I like it.
1: Yes.
0: You might have an idea there.
1: Here we go.
0: Here's what this viral mom continued saying. She said, Mother's Day does not have to be the best day ever, and it shouldn't make or break you. So mom's like, don't over, I guess, like, what's the word I'm looking for? Like, don't set your expectations too high.
1: Yeah.
0: You know, like, don't think that this is going to be, it's either going to be the best day ever or it's going to be the worst day ever. She also said, pick one small thing that will make you happy on Sunday, moms, and just do it for yourself because you deserve it. And let's face it, if you go and do something for yourself on Sunday and you're a mom, like, can anybody really say anything?
1: No. And for mothers listening, my question is, are you one of, please text in to 31011. Would you rather...
0: Oh, no.
1: For your Mother's Day, just be left alone and you do whatever you want? Or do you want to have your family surprise you, take you out, and whatever?
0: Spend time with you.
1: Like, you could do the gifts, right? Like, even if you want to be by yourself. But I'm so curious on what moms actually want.
0: Like that gift of solitude.
1: The gift of solitude.
0: Which
1: it's
0: for
1: such
0: so many
1: amazing.
0: Moms. And you, it's like you, Natalie. I mean, you're a single mom. You're on an island up here all by yourself with no family. So like you're with Atlas around the clock unless you're here.
1: But the joke's on me because I love hanging out with him.
0: You do. But sometimes you need a break.
1: Yes. Like I get a break maybe once every 2 months. I'll have like a weekend to myself if he goes to Milwaukee, and my nervous system and my body just like melts and I just recuperate and sleep.
0: You don't
1: sleep.
0: Know what to do.
1: I don't, it's not like I give Atlas away and I'm going out to Stadium View and going out. Like people just don't see me out. So yeah. Amber texted in saying, peace and quiet, alone, 100%.
0: Yeah. That's definitely seems to be the gist of a lot of moms. 31011 if you want to participate. We'd love to know, just out of curiosity, which one you would like most. 623 here on WIXX.
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11: 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That's

0: Partly cloudy skies this afternoon, high 64. Tonight, partly cloudy, low 45. Tomorrow, a few morning showers, partly cloudy, becoming windy, high 62. On Mother's Day Sunday, partly cloudy at a high of 56. From Fox 11, your station for severe weather coverage, I'm meteorologist Pete Pitoniak on 101 WIXX. 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
1: Thanks, Pete. 33 now in Green Bay at WIXX, 627. And we're talking about Mother's Day. Natalie posed a good question right before the break.
2: Said, "What are you the type of mom that wants to be just alone with your coffee, reading a book, just kind of some solitude on Mother's Day? Or are you the one that wants to be with the kids and going and doing an activity, all the things?" So we have some texts coming in. Misty says, "As a mom, I would love for a clean house and just some time for myself." Heather says, and I like this idea that she's saying, "I think I would enjoy the morning/afternoon alone and then some thing with the kids in the evening."
1: There you go. You get the best of both worlds. That's a good take.
2: Martinez said, "Hi, spend time with family, 100%. Tina says, "My mother always tells us not to spend our money on her. She has everything she needs. So we just wish her a happy Mother's Day and let her go and do what she wants." That's fair as well. Atlas made me a really cute Mother's Day gift at school. It was a picture of him, a framed picture, and then it was a book of like everything he likes about me, and it's so funny. Like, it's crazy what your kid picks up on you as a mom.
1: You should have brought that in. It would have been interesting to see what he said about
2: you. I should have. Well, you said that he loves that I pick him up from school early.
1: Do you?
2: Well, I mean, sometimes, like, we just go out to lunch. Like, I miss him. I'm bored.
1: Okay.
2: Doesn't happen often. Maybe happened like twice. And then when I picked him up from school and took him to Universal and he had no idea what we were doing.
1: That was cool.
2: That's a core memory. That I taught him how to dance. That I cook with him. I mean, it's just things that I just want
1: you
2: to do as a parent, and he's appreciating that, so that feels nice.
1: Yeah, that's awesome that he's appreciating it and he's realizing it being 8 years old.
2: Yeah,
1: that's
2: but
1: awesome.
2: Like, shout out to the moms. Shout out to the single moms.
1: Absolutely.
2: Shout out to the married moms. Shout out to the surviving moms.
1: Yeah, just getting
2: we're
1: my
2: all
1: day
2: in
1: by
2: it
1: day
2: together, girlfriends.
1: 6:29 on WIXX. Huggy's out today because he's actually visiting his mother this weekend for Mother's Day down in Illinois. And he created a song last year that actually really, usually he does the goofy songs that we all kind of laugh at. Mm-hmm. This one is very heartfelt. It's called Firstborn Son. And it's all about him and his relationship with his mom specifically. We will play that here coming up in a few minutes. And I think you're really going to like it. First, though, how about some Papa Roach and Wake Up Calling on 101 WIXX.

0: 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So Huggy created this song last year.
1: It's called Firstborn Son. He made it for his mother. Now, we all know Huggy to do the funny Be Right Back bangers, the hometown hits, all of the things. But this one, he actually made a full song. And it's dedicated to his mother. It's absolutely beautiful. You can also download it on Spotify. And if you text SON, S-O-N, a link will be sent to you. Just text SON to 31011.
0: Even though it's about his relationship with his mother, I think that a lot of people listening to this might relate to it. So give it a listen, Huggy. This is him. He did all the music. He sang the song, wrote the lyrics and everything. Firstborn Son on 101 WIXX.

0: born son. 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
1: That is Huggy on WIXX. On the Huggy, Natalie, and Corey show, he's gone today, but he is with us in spirit. Now, I don't mean he's gone. I mean, he took the day off.
2: He's just in Illinois.
1: Yeah, sorry. Firstborn Son, the name of the song. And if you want a copy of that, you can actually get it on Spotify and listen to it. Just text Son, S-O-N, to 31011. Speaks of his personal relationship with his mom, but also I think a lot of people who are texting in right now actually kind of feel that same connection with their mom and some of those lyrics to that song. So good stuff by our guy, Huggy. Speaking of that, he was a doctor yesterday. We're going to explain after this on IXX. Stick around.

0: 101 WIXX Lotto, big energy. It's 6:39 with Huggy, Natalie, and Corey. Huggy out today, but yesterday we got to go out and deliver coffee and donuts.
1: Yes, we did.
0: So we went to the Dousman Clinic.
1: Which was a lot of fun.
0: Yeah, great group of doctors and nurses and associates there. And we delivered the coffee and donuts thanks to our friends, of course, at State Farm Insurance. That's Zach Zimmerman and the gang. And the doctor there was probably the coolest doctor that we've ever met.
1: Absolutely. Him, his son, his wife, his coworkers, family affair.
0: So Huggy was joking around, and Huggy was in one of his crazy moods yesterday. So he asked the doctor if he could have a pair of scrubs.
1: Well, right? His lab coat.
0: The doctor coat, the white one the doctors wear. And the doctor said, you know what? I think I got an old one around here.
1: Yes.
0: So he walked back and he grabbed Huggy. A doctor's like lab coat. Huggy wore it the rest of the day.
1: To see Huggy in a lab coat with latex gloves on is terrifying.
0: It is a little scary. It got us thinking, though, if Huggy were a doctor, you know, what would he be known as?
1: Yes.
0: Okay, so like, I want you to think about
1: doctor?
0: That. Well, not so much like a kind of doctor. Like a doctor name. You know how, like, I don't
1: like
0: know.
1: Dr. Feelgood.
0: Dr. Feelgood in the Motley Crue song, but we know that's about something that that's not what we want Huggy to be about, but like something like that. Like, I don't know, like Dr. Tank Top.
1: Dr. MILF Hunter.
0: Dr. Sweaty Pit.
1: Just Dr. Pitts.
0: Dr. Well, he's got the one sweaty armpit, remember?
1: Yeah. Let's see. Dr. Song.
0: Dr. Song?
1: Yeah, it kind of sounds like a villain.
0: Yeah, it does kind of, doesn't it? 31011 on the Capital Credit Union text line.
1: We're missing the best one. Dr. Pepper. Because he loves drinking Dr. Pepper,
0: too. He does like a good Dr. Pepper.
1: Sorry, go ahead.
0: Sweats a lot.
1: Dr. Dorito. That's what he's shaped like.
0: He is. Oh, my God. His body is shaped like a Dorito. Dr. Sick Beats.
1: Oh, yes. C from Manitowoc just said Dr. Beats. Kayla says Dr. Girl Jeans.
0: Women's jeans. Yeah, Dr. Women's Jeans. By the way, he did have the women's jeans on yesterday with the lab coat over them.
1: Kind of worked.
0: Quite an interesting combination, we'll say that. Oh, here's one. Dr. Stinks Dad.
1: Ew.
0: Because of his dog, right?
1: Yeah.
0: He's Stinks Daddy.
1: Cowboy said Dr. Sausage Fingers. Call him Dr. Cholesterol.
0: He does. If you've ever, next time you meet Huggy in person, look at the size of his fingers. Because
1: they look like they hurt. Like, I just want to take a needle and pop it and see what all comes out.
0: He's got the chubbiest fingers ever. All right, what's a good doctor name for Dr. Huggy? All right, what would he known as in the doctor world? 31011 on the Capital Credit Union text line. We'd love to hear from you on WIXX.
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0: 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Thank you for all your suggestions on a doctor name for Huggy.
1: Yes.
0: Dr. Hugs a Lot. Dr. Tones.
1: Dr. Nipples. Dr. Hugs a Lot.
0: He does talk about those a lot, doesn't he?
1: There's a lot.
0: But moving on to a much more serious thing this morning on WIXX. It's 6:50, by the way.
1: Finals and exams. Papers are due this week, next week in the UW campuses. However, nobody can get into it right now because there is a huge hack on the app called Canvas, which a lot, or if not all, of the UW systems use. Now, I'm wondering if this is affecting UW Green Bay currently. So here's what's happening. There is a internet cyber group called Shiny Hunters. They hacked into this. Now, what they are hacking in is they are making it unaccessible for anyone to log in now. They have access to all of the curriculum. They have access to your name. They have access to your professor and all of your messages.
0: Okay.
1: But
0: my hand is raising.
1: Yes.
0: Why? Like, obviously, I understand you got to be able to get into this app, apparently. But, like, does that information really matter?
1: Well, here's the thing that matters is that if kids cannot get into this app to submit their papers, to work on their exams, basically, this funnels everything that they do in school. And if they cannot perform this, can they graduate? Will it be delayed?
0: Oh.
1: Now, my thought is that some kid just didn't do his exam and he hacked into the system to buy him some more time. To be honest.
0: I mean, honestly,
1: these kids are so smart. These kids are so smart. So when I was at UW-Milwaukee, we did not have an app through Canvas. In fact, we still had to buy very expensive books. I don't even know if you buy books anymore in college.
0: I don't think so because like Mandy from Pulaski is texting in. Yeah, let us know because this is kind of a world that we're not super privy to.
1: We're not in right now.
0: Yeah. She says literally all the coursework for online courses is on Canvas.
1: But okay.
0: Yeah, no more books.
1: Which is insane. And it makes me think we're so into this technology and doing everything in one place, which is, it's okay, it's convenient, but now you have something like this and you realize how much we just depend on something. So if we have books again, make people carry things again, make their back hurt again, have people touch pages and grass again,
0: go figure.
1: We wouldn't have this problem.
0: That's true. Macy from Green Bay saying, I just went through the drive-thru for coffee and my barista said that UWGB is affected. Her stuff is due today and she can't get it in. But the universities and the professors, they have to be accommodating to this because if it's impossible for these students to get this stuff in, I mean, they can't fail them for that. But like the news story we were just listening to from Milwaukee was saying that a lot of students use Canvas and all their study materials are on there too.
1: All of it are on it.
0: Yeah.
1: So now they're taking these exams without that. Is that going to hurt their, you know, grade point average maybe? And also, I think about my nanny who goes to UW Green Bay and she's supposed to be graduating next week. Now, what if they can't get these grades in to give an official grade point average?
0: Yeah.
1: Who will be able to walk the stage? Who won't?
0: Yeah,
1: will they have to delay that
0: you,
1: for 2 weeks? You think about the grad parties. You think about the vacations. Like, these students have worked so hard, and they just want to be done.
0: Yeah.
1: And another thing is, the one thing I was trying to look for, and I didn't see just yet, was if there is ransom. I'm sure there is, because in this warning that Shiny Hunters is giving, it's, and in the beginning of this, it says, Shiny Hunters, rooting your system since 19 with a smiley face. And it says, instructors still have until end of day, May 12, 2026, to contact us. And it says, if any of the schools in the affected list are interested in preventing the release of their data, please consult with the cyber advisory firm and contact us privately at TOX to negotiate a settlement.
0: Huh.
1: But it doesn't say how much that settlement is. Now imagine a student who is just so bright, so tech savvy, kind of like Andrew Hayes. I'm not saying he did this, but I'm saying you're a senior, you have all these student debts, you didn't finish. Like, you know what? Let me just hack the system, get my student loan money back, buy me some time, and then everyone can graduate.
0: Oh, you never know. Shelley in Appleton makes a good point. Maybe hacking the system was the exam.
1: Yeah.
0: You just passed.
1: Right? Like cybersecurity, and you just passed.
0: Josh from Hilbert claiming they're holding each institution for ransom. Yikes.
1: If they were, now I'm one for the people here. I mean, Let me just rephrase that. If I was a hacker like this guy holding all the UW ransoms, pay off all their student debt. You know, like just everyone this season gets to be paid
0: off. Wouldn't that be awesome?
1: Would you be mad then? Like, would you be mad at the hacker if they did this for the students?
0: If you were out of debt?
1: Like, hack Sallie Mae at this point. Hack Sallie Mae. Forget her. We all hate her. If you don't know who Sallie Mae is, that's one of the biggest student loan institutions.
0: Natalie, you better be quiet. You're going to be on a list.
1: I'm on a lot of lists currently. You are on a lot of lists. Okay, apparently. Let's relax with that.
0: Athena says, I was working on submitting my final Kansas State University paper and saw this message. Now I'm in limbo.
1: No.
0: Oh, that's interesting. Well, it'll be interesting how this thing plays out in the next couple of days.
1: So real quick, there's a question. Is this just UW Green Bay or all schools that use Canvas? It's currently all schools that use Canvas are locked out. Before, when you originally went on this app, it had the Shiny Hunters hack message. Now, the internal maintenance or whatever it is, from what we've seen so far, now has a blocked site, and it's under maintenance.
0: Interesting. So
1: we'll see how long this is happening.
0: Yes. If this is affecting you, we'd love to hear from you. 31011 on the Capital Credit Union text line, or you can always get a hold of us on the phone at 920-406-1011. $1,000 minute. You can play along with us here in about 10 minutes, 7:05. We will have that and some Sesame Street Live tickets for Elmo's Got the Moves coming to Oshkosh. 7:40, your chance to win those. 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
13: A bit warmer the next couple of days. For today, morning sun, then partly cloudy skies, high 64. Tonight, partly cloudy, low 45. Tomorrow, a few morning showers, partly cloudy, windy, high 62. And Sunday, Mother's Day, partly cloudy and a high of 56. From Fox 11, your station for severe weather coverage, I'm meteorologist Pete Petoniak on 101 WIXX. Now back to Huggy, Natalie, and Corey.
0: All right, thank you, Pete. It is 33 degrees right now. Yeesh. 6:59 here at WIXX. 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

0: 101 WIXX with Yellow Card and Good Charlotte Bedroom Posters. We had Jill from Nina all set to play this morning, but she had to back out at the last minute. So we have an opening right now for $1,000 Minute. If you've never played before, or it's been at least 30 days, here's your opportunity.
1: Yeah, just call 920-406-1011 and let's give you $1,000.
0: We'll take caller number 7 right now to play $1,000 Minute. And we've got some openings for next week. It's not very often we do. So text 1000 to 31011. We'll get you on for next week as well with W.

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0: And we've got Megan on the line from Green Bay.
3: Hi, Megan.
0: Good morning, Megan. How are you?
4: Good morning. I'm doing well. It's my birthday.
3: Yes, it is your birthday. Happy birthday.
0: Girl, happy birthday to you. Let's hope we can give you the gift of $1,000 with these 10 questions. Megan, do you still have the carload of middle schoolers going to school this morning?
4: I sure do. They're all with me. Okay. They might help me out a little if I need it.
0: Now the answer does have to come from you. Though.
3: Yes, the answer has to come from you, but they can help, but you have to say the answer.
4: Got it.
0: All right. If you don't know the answer, say pass. Have you ever played before, Megan?
4: No, I have not.
0: Excellent. We love first timers. Coming down in 3, 2, 1, go.
3: Who was the first actor to play Spider-Man in a live-action movie?
4: Tony Maguire.
3: What famous speech starts with 4 score and 7 years ago?
4: Pass.
3: What is the name of the dragon in Mulan?
4: Pass.
3: What is the top-selling cookie in the U.S.?
4: Chocolate chip.
3: No.
0: It's a brand.
4: Oreo.
0: Yes.
3: Well, who is the lead singer of Maroon 5?
4: Pass.
3: What type of rock is formed from cooled lava?
4: Cooled lava. Pass.
3: Who won the most Super Bowls as a quarterback?
4: Tom Brady.
0: Yes.
3: What video game franchise features a character named Link?
4: Zelda.
3: In advertisements, every Apple iPhone, iPad, and Mac computer. Oh my gosh, that went by fast.
0: That is a lot quick.
3: You did really well, though.
4: Oh, thank you.
0: Oh, Megan, you know what I just realized, too? We didn't even have a 10 questions on here today.
3: I would have winged it. Don't worry.
0: That would have been weird. Okay, so let's go through the ones you missed. Igneous rock, I guess. Igneous rock is a type of rock with cooled lava. Maroon 5's lead singer is Adam Levine. You got Oreo correct. Mushu, is that his name?
3: Mushu.
0: The dragon from Mulan. Is that Eddie Murphy, isn't it?
3: Yes.
0: Yeah. Mushu. Oh. The Gettysburg Address begins with 4 score and 7 years ago.
4: I was sitting on that one.
0: Yeah, and you got Tobey Maguire correct. Megan, you didn't win $1,000, but we have a great parting gift for you. Just in time for Mother's Day, we've got a gift certificate for a beautiful hanging basket from Larry's Bellevue Gardens.
3: Mm-hmm.
0: And they have such
4: amazing.
0: A great selection
4: That's
0: of
4: so
0: hanging
4: great.
0: Baskets at Larry's Bellevue Gardens. Encouraging everybody to go there and get their last minute beautiful hanging baskets just in time for Mother's Day. Megan, hang on line one moment. We'll tell you how to pick up your prize, okay?
4: Thank you. Thank
0: You're
4: you
0: welcome.
4: So much.
0: And happy birthday. It's 7:10 on WIXX. 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
1: 101 WIXX, Huggy, Natalie, and Corey with Big X the Plug and Bailey Zimmerman. It's 7:17, 35 degrees, high of 64 today, and sunshine. Should be a really, really nice day. Not too bad of a weekend either. And we need a little sunshine. I think that helps us put us in a good mood, which is important. It's National Mental Health Awareness Month this month, and we've teamed up with our friends at Bay Care Clinic to provide you 31 days of good.
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0: All right, 7:21 with Mother's Day. We're going to play a little game of this or that. Would you rather is the name of this game, basically. So, moms, you can play along in your head while you're listening. We're going to have Natalie, and we have welcomed to the phone line Joanna. Now, Joanna works for our company. She's the agriculture broadcaster, I guess you could say. What is your official title, Joanna?
1: Farm director.
0: Oh, farm director. Okay, so she's the farm director. She does farm reports for our other stations in the building. And she's great because you have how many kids, Joanna?
1: I have four kids.
0: And how many year of a span is that between the four kids?
1: So we had a baby every 21 months.
2: Wow.
1: 5.5 years, we have four kids.
2: Wow. Superwoman.
0: Yeah, you are awesome.
2: Well, she needs people to help the farm, you know?
0: Yeah. Just kidding.
1: Exactly.
0: Yeah. All right. So hypothetical situations. All right. We'll start off since you're the guest, Joanna. And moms, feel free to play along. Would you rather have a day off from all parenting duties or have a day out with your kids? A day off from all parenting duties or a day out with your kids?
1: I would say a day out with my kids with no whining.
2: Oh, that's great.
0: That's a good caveat. Yeah, I was going to say, might be impossible, but it's a nice pipe dream. Natalie?
2: I would do a day out with my kids, and I don't have to pay for anything.
0: Oh, okay. That's a good one.
2: That would be great.
0: All right, second one. Would you allow your child to eat whatever they want for every meal until they're 18 years old, or let them get a giant regrettable tattoo when they're 12?
2: Ooh. Ooh, that's
0: Joanna,
2: a hard one.
0: Joanna, go for it.
1: You know, my kids eat a lot, so I don't know if I can say that for sure.
0: Right.
1: But, you know, I think I'm teaching them well, so I will go with they can eat whatever they want.
0: Okay.
1: So I hope I taught them their proteins, their carbs, all those things, and they'll make good decisions.
0: All right.
2: Yeah, if I let Atlas get a tattoo, it's going to be a big thing of Pikachu on his back or something. So, you know what? Eat those candy and chicken nuggets. I'm cool.
0: It's all candy and chicken nuggets. All right, we're playing Would You Rather Mother's Day Edition. Would you rather have your child blow his or her nose into your shirt or into your bare hands? Joanna?
1: I'd probably say my shirt. I've done it before.
2: Yeah.
0: And they've done that.
2: Yeah. Raising a boy, I've done both. I'd prefer the shirt, though, because the bare hand is just not fun.
0: I don't know, though. You can always wash the hands and you walk around all day with a snotty shirt.
2: I mean, I already do. It's fine.
0: That's true. All right. Next up.
1: But Corey.
0: Yeah, go ahead.
1: Corey, most of the time you don't have access to a sink, so that's why I would lean on the shirt.
0: Okay, good point. Yeah, that's a good point. I'll take it. All right, would you take an 8-hour flight with your teething infant or dine at the fanciest restaurant in town with your super picky toddler? Joanna?
1: That's hard.
0: That is a tough one. Which one?
1: I would probably say the flight with a teething toddler. I think I could handle that.
0: You could. Oh, okay. You're a brave woman.
2: I'm going to agree.
0: Really?
2: The flight. Yeah.
0: Okay.
2: Absolutely.
0: Is it because it's somewhat expected?
2: I mean, yes, and especially if they're nursing, it's a lot easier.
0: They're teething. Yeah, if they're teething.
2: Yeah. There have been some times over I've had to tap Atlas's forehead because he was teething while nursing. That was not fun.
0: Ooh.
2: Not fun. I was the one screaming on the airline.
0: Yeah, the moms. And finally, would you rather have your toddler cut their own hair or have them cut your hair?
2: Oh, no.
1: Would you
0: rather have your toddler cut their own hair or have them cut your hair?
1: Definitely cut their own hair.
2: I'll give them the
1: scissors. Not my red hair.
2: Yes.
0: Oh, my God. All right. Well, thank you very much. That is an edition of This or That, Would You Rather. Joanna, thank you so much for joining us today.
2: And, thank you, Joanna.
0: Yeah, have a great Mother's Day. We love you.
1: Thank you.
0: All right,
1: you too. Bye.
0: That is our farm director, Joanna, who has a lot of kids in a short amount of time. Holy cow.
2: I mean, imagine. Yeah, imagine being pregnant for 5 years.
0: She's only in her early 30s, and she's got four kids.
2: She's younger than me. She's living the life. I love her for that.
0: We do. We love Joanna. Thank you for playing. Speaking of Mother's Day, how about

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1: After a frosty start, we're warming up for this Friday. For today, morning sun, then partly cloudy skies this afternoon, high 64. Tonight, partly cloudy, low 45. Tomorrow, a few morning showers, partly cloudy, becoming windy, high 62. On Mother's Day Sunday, partly cloudy and a high of 56. From Fox 11, your station for severe weather coverage, I'm meteorologist Pete Potoniak on 101 WIXX. Now back to Huggy, Natalie, and Corey.
2: All right, thanks, Pete. It is 47 now. Sun is shining. It's about 8:30 here on WIXX. Got to say congratulations to Brandy and Caleb and Pinky yesterday. We took them out to eat at Parker John's Barbecue and Pizza. It was an HNC meet and greet. We had some delicious food, a really good times, as always, at Parker John's. And we might want to take you and three friends out next.
3: 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But real quick, Caleb had the coolest thing. He listens to our show on an actual Walkman.
2: An old
3: and he
2: school
3: brought
2: one
3: it in
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3: How cool is that?
2: Yeah. So a shout out to them, Brandy and Caleb and Pinky. And you could be our next winner from WIXX BBQ to 31011 with Parker Johns. It is about 8:31 now, and pick your purse on the way at about 8:30.

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2: This is not a drill. You can potentially own an airline thanks to the way

0: Green Bay Packers do things. We'll get into that. But first, brought to you by our friends at Habish, Habish & Rhodes here. Neo says the world is mad. He's in a polyamorous relationship, and it reveals he missed out on deals because of it. He was recently on a podcast, and he says, I'm in relationships with multiple women. They all know each other, and I've lost brand deals because of it. You know, I gotta give Neo his props because at least he's honest and he's giving these women a choice to be in this relationship rather than them all finding out about each other behind their backs.
1: Yeah, so it's multiple. But I wasn't sure exactly what that meant.
0: Let me tell you something. Singers in the music industry, almost all of them are in polyamorous relationships. I'm just going to throw it out there. I've seen it. I've lived it. I know. They all do it. Okay. Do not trust them. Anyways, Motley Crue is teaming up with Carrie Underwood for a special performance during the season 24 finale of American Idol on May 11th.
1: Well, that's cool.
0: Fans are already speculating the group could perform Motley Crue's classic Home Sweet Home since Underwood famously covered the song back in 2009.
1: That's awesome. That'd be fun to watch.
0: Yeah, Shinedown will also be performing. Yeah,
1: Shinedown is going to be on American Idol. That's cool. Of course, Shinedown is going to be in Green Bay at the Rush Center on Wednesday night.
0: Yes, so a lot going on. All right, TikToker Hunter Peterson started what was just a thought and is now a viral sensation. It's called Let's Buy Spirit and Spirit 2.0. This is not a drill. So when Spirit Airlines went dark on May 3rd, thousands of people were stranded and others out of a job overnight. Well, Peterson discovered there is a small window to actually buy it back and have it be for the people. Right now, you could text Spirit to 31011 to see this website. Here's the thing. Their entire business model is based on the Green Bay Packers. On this website, it says, quote, "The Green Bay Packers are the only community-owned franchise in the NFL. 360,000 ordinary people own shares. No billionaires can move the team. No hedge fund can gut it for its parts." Spirit 2.0 is that model applied to aviation for the first time in American history.
1: Interesting.
0: So I looked on the website and I did some digging, and right now you can become a minimum pledge owner for $45. $45 is how much it costs to have an airline ticket with Spirit. Anyways,
1: sure.
0: So one pledge equals one vote. It's cheaper to buy into an airline right now than become a shareholder for the Green Bay Packers. But right now they have raised pledged $437 million.
1: But you said pledge, though. I wonder what that really means. Like, oh, yeah, I'll pay, and then it never comes true.
0: Is true. So I think legality-wise and profit-sharing, because it would all be profit-sharing at this point. Legality-wise, there has to be something going on in the back end to make sure that this can become legit. Guess what, guys? I became part of an airline owner. I pledged $45 in.
1: That would be,
0: Let me see.
1: Interesting model, because if this works for the airline business, you wonder what other businesses and industries might take up the same type of setup.
0: And I think of like the GameStop stock. You remember that? How everyone thought it was a joke and stupid and no way, but like us nerdy people were like, no, we're going to save GameStop. You're not turning it down. And so that stock went crazy. People made a crap ton of money. It was awesome. And it was all thanks to the people.
1: Yeah.
0: So
1: it's possible.
0: Why not have the idea of an airline like that? I mean, it's so brand new. There are answers to questions I do not have, but you can check it out for yourself. Text Spirit to 31011.
1: Interesting concept, nonetheless. That is Natalie's hit list. Thanks to Habish, Habish & Rotier, national reputation, hometown service. Who's ready to pick your purse? It's almost that time, thanks to Capital Credit Union, and we will have a name for you at 8:40. So right after this song by Benson Boone on WIXX. I'm sorry.

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0: Oh, yeah. We got all these purses in our big old purse boutique waiting for you to pick.
2: Here we go. So this woman is from Appleton. It says she's been playing over 4 years for Pick Your Purse. Mindy Bowers is our winner today. 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
5: 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We're going off-roading in a 4Runner. Next, we're heading to the hot springs in a RAV4. And finally, park your Tundras and Tacomas around the campfire, because we're roasting marshmallows. Your summer starts here.
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3: Hi, this is Mindy Bowers.
4: Are you sure?
2: Mindy,
3: I am positive.
2: What is the first four digits of your address?
3: 4918.
2: Hey! Here she goes.
4: Okay, Mindy, you are the winner of today's Pick Your Purse this morning. The Purse Boutique is open. Which one are you going to pick?
3: I would love to have number 43, please.
4: Ooh, 43? First
2: number 43 in the WIXX Purse Boutique.
4: So this is a Michael Kors. It's a shoulder bag, and it has like this unique weave look to it. It mm-hmm. is like a light brown. It's beautiful. It'll be cute for over the shoulder, making your shoulder look more glamorous.
2: Glamorous.
4: Love that for you, girlfriend. And how long have you been playing at Pick Your Purse?
3: Probably like the last, 4 years.
4: Wow.
2: Nice. Four? See, people got to hang in there, don't they?
3: Yep.
2: Excellent. Mindy, what are you up to this morning?
3: I am actually out to breakfast with my husband.
4: Oh, how did you find out?
2: You got blown up, didn't you?
3: Oh, gosh, I sure did. Yeah, I have a team.
2: That's awesome. That's how you do. You have a team of listeners. If you can't listen at the times you say 840, 1140, or 440, have a team. Mindy, congratulations. Enjoy your purse. You're also now a finalist for that flyaway for two direct from Appleton International Airport to Denver to see Noah Kahan if you're the grand prize winner, okay?
3: Fantastic. Thank you, guys.
2: Hang on the line. Thank you for listening. It's 849. Who do you think is the top TV mom of all time? You might be surprised at who some readers voted number one. We'll share with you next on WIXX.

0: 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It's Huggy, Natalie, and Corey with Mother's Day on Sunday. They have put together a list at ranker.com, and people have voted for the best TV mothers of all time. Homies, think about all the TV mothers. We're talking cartoons. We're talking real shows. We're going way back. We're talking recent shows. Anything.
1: Yes.
0: All right, 31011. Who do you think is the top TV show mom of all time? We'll see what you think of this list, all right? Number 10 is Reba. From the show Reba.
1: Okay.
0: For some reason, that show used to drive me bonkers.
1: Why?
0: I couldn't stand it. Maybe it, like, I don't mind Reba McEntire as a musician, but her Southern accent and her voice, and I don't even have anything against people with Southern accents, but for some reason, her voice on that show was nail on chalkboard to me. Yeah. Number 9, thought this would be a little bit higher when you think of like all-time TV moms, and we're going back on this one a bit, but Carol Brady from the Brady Bunch.
1: Oh.
0: Okay.
1: People are just sick of her?
0: I mean, 9 is still top 10 if you think about it. Not too bad. Now, a couple of these, this must be a bit of an older demographic because we've got Samantha from Bewitched, which is super old. That's 1960s. I Love Lucy.
1: Iconic.
0: Lucy, which was iconic.
1: Was Lucy a mom?
0: You know, I to be honest, I probably watched the show on Nick at Night like in the 80s, but I don't know that I remember much about I Love Lucy at all. I mean, that was on way before I was born even. Number 6 is our first cartoon. Who do you think the first cartoon character?
1: Ooh, I'm going to say one of the moms from the Flintstones.
0: The mom from the Flintstones. One of them, right? Because there was Betty and there was Wilma.
1: Yes.
0: Right? Betty and Wilma. Neither of those.
1: Oh.
0: It was Marge. It's Marge Simpson from The Simpsons.
1: Yes, I can see that.
0: However, your Flintstones guess came at number 5.
1: All right.
0: Wilma Flintstone from the Flintstone. Number 4 is my favorite on this list, and I think she should have been number 1. Okay, I want you to try to guess this one. Super funny. 80s, early 90s.
1: 80s, early sitcom. 90s.
0: She probably had some of the best one-liners of all time. And you don't really think of it in a family sense of mom.
1: Oh,
0: well, it's a family, but...
1: come on, from that 70s show, Kitty. What?
0: No, earlier than that. We're talking 80s. I think that 70s show was on in the 90s and early 2000s. Right. So, any ideas?
1: No.
0: And I still watch the show. If I happen to be channel surfing and this one pops up, I watch it every time and I laugh every time. Sophia Pertillo from Golden Girls.
1: Oh,
0: the old
1: yes.
0: Grandma? Oh, yes. My God. She's
1: or All
0: so
1: My Children,
0: funny.
1: Too. Wasn't
0: was,
1: that out?
0: Was she on that?
1: No, I'm just saying, wasn't that out at the same time almost?
0: All My Children was the...
1: With Bud or Bud?
0: No, that was Married with Children.
1: Married with Children.
0: Yeah, Married. All My Children was the soap opera, I believe. But Golden Girls, still Sophia, some of the funniest lines ever written in television, in my opinion. Number 3 comes from a family that... This is another old school TV show. But it's not a traditional show. Think Halloween on this one. The Addams Family, Morticia Addams.
1: Oh, yes. Yeah. Love her.
0: Lucy and Ricky had Little Ricky, Megan from
1: Little
0: Final
1: Ricky,
0: Life Texting.
1: Okay.
0: Little Ricky. Oh, Ricky, you're so fine. There's one mom that somebody texted in now. I think Laura from Green Bay texted this in. And she actually put up a really good one that isn't on this list of top 10. And I'm kind of... surprised it's not. Okay, the top 2.
1: Okay.
0: Second one is from a relatively current show, although sadly, the actress that plays this mom recently passed away.
1: Oh, no.
0: And kind of unexpectedly. I think, at least, I've never actually seen this show, but I've heard great things about it. My wife loved it. Maria Rose, is it Maura Rose from Poops Creek?
1: Oh.
0: Right?
1: I've never watched that show, but I heard it's a great one.
0: Yeah, me too. And I feel like I'm missing out. And finally, number 1, and a couple of people guessed this on the text line, 31011, Kitty Forman from that 70s show, number 1.
1: My favorite
0: all
1: mom.
0: Time.
1: My favorite mom didn't make it.
0: Who?
1: But the character's name is Amy Michelle, played by Mila Kunis from the movie Bad Moms. Yes. I've never related
0: you
1: to somebody. I have never related
0: oh my God.
1: To somebody. When I watch that movie, I'm like, yes.
0: That
1: has happened. Yes.
0: She plays that role
1: especially
0: perfectly.
1: Especially moving here to De Pere.
0: Yeah.
1: And like the way that some of these moms have it so together. And I'm like spilling stuff all
0: you
1: over
0: are
1: myself
0: a
1: and pick
0: hot
1: up.
0: Mess.
1: And
0: she was
1: whoa.
0: The perfect hot mess mom.
1: Yeah.
0: Finally, the one that didn't make the list that I'm kind of surprised wasn't on this top 10 was Claire Huxtable from The Cosby Show. Like, I know The Cosby Show kind of has that gross taste in our mouth now from what we know about Bill Cosby, but at the time, and up until we knew Bill Cosby was a total creep, like, that was one of the greatest shows, and Claire was an awesome mom.
1: You know who else mentioned someone on the text line? Lois from Family Guy. Lowers.
0: Yeah, that's always a good one, too. Well, happy Mother's Day to all the moms listening here from your friends at WIXX.
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WIXX Hurling Clark Law Firm traffic alert. It looks like 441 is backed up, and it's due to an accident. Let me see here. So we're just looking at the traffic, updating our cameras as we speak. Oh, 441, right as you get off onto 44110 from 41 northbound in Fox Crossing. It is backed up a ways. So again, that exit from 41 northbound onto 410, 441, basically on the bridge, is backed up. Traffic alerts sent right to your phone by texting traffic to 31011, courtesy of Hurling Clark Law Firm and WIXX.

Taylor Swift on WIXX. My name is Mara. Happy Friday to you. But it's not just any Friday. Nay, nay. It is a fantastic Friday. And that means we're celebrating all things sharks, rays, skates, and sawfish. Kind of an odd holiday, but cool nonetheless. On the way, Olivia Dean, Ed Sheeran. Right now, it's MGK, Cliche, IXX. Tell me, would you wait?

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And this town's lost its faith. Our colors will fade eventually. So if our time is running out, day after day, we'll make the mundane a masterpiece. Oh my, my, oh my, my love. I take one look at you, you're taking me out.

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It's Jason Derulo. What did she say?

0: 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I guess we'll find out. 10 o'clock trivia with Mara is on 101 WIXX.
1: And let's win you something nice on a Friday. 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What job do experts say is the germiest? If you got an answer, you can call me now.
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0: According to the experts, they say this is the germiest job, and Mia's hanging out in Appleton. What do you think?
1: I was going to say, like, being teller, anything dealing with money.
0: Oh, gosh. Yeah, I know, and you never know where people are putting their money, and then you're touching your face, putting your fingers in your mouth. That's just a recipe for disaster.
1: Yeah, because that's always what they do in school. So like, oh, touch money, and then we'll shine a black light on it and see how much it is.
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0: 10 o'clock trivia on WIXX. And question is, experts say this is the germiest job. Brandon, what job is it?
1: Is it a plumber?
0: A plumber. Ooh, getting in into the toilets there, plunging, doing what you got to do. Hopefully they're washing their hands after, right?
1: Mm-hmm.
0: Well, fantastic guess, but not quite. 920-406-1011. If you got an answer, give me a call.

0: 10 o'clock trivia with Mara and Nick. Tell me, what job is said to be the germiest?
1: Is it a teacher?
0: A teacher. Now, that's just germ central there with all the kids coughing and sneezing and touching everything. And you know, it is Teacher Appreciation Week, so we got to appreciate them, right?
1: Yeah, I knew that, yeah.
0: Well, hey, that makes you my winner!
1: All right, yay!
0: Yeah. You just won a gift card, a whole $25 worth to Title Town. And their summer fun days are right around the corner on June 9th. Chris Lane is going to be performing live, all for free. Plus, there's going to be drinks, food, activities. Lots of fun is in your future, my friend.
1: All right, cool.
0: Super cool. So hang on a sec. I'm going to get all your deets from you. Again, thank you so much to all the teachers out there. It is Teacher Appreciation Week, so thank you, thank you. And lots of more chances to win. Just keep tuning in. Nick, who made you a winner?
1: WIXX.

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1: AJR on WIXX. My name is Mara, and Amy is on the line. She missed out on 10 o'clock trivia, but wants to give it her shot. Tell me, what do you think is the germiest job?
2: I'm going to say crime scene cleanup person.
1: Crime scene cleanup. Oh, my goodness. That should be number one. I don't know how people do their jobs like that. If I was on scene, I would just be the whole time.
2: Well, especially after they've been sitting there for a while and they don't know about it.
1: Oh, gosh. No, I don't even want to. I don't want to be the one taking pictures. I don't want to touch nothing. Like, there's a reason why I work in radio.

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Shaboozy on WIXX. My name is Mara, and I myself am not a huge fan of coffee, but there's this new coffee trend on TikTok going around that makes me want to stay even further away from it. Talking about that in under 6 minutes. Here's Huntrix with Golden.

I guess Salmonella would like to have a word because people on TikTok are doing this new coffee trend called egg coffee, and it's made by whipping raw egg yolks with sweetened condensed milk until it's all thick and frothy, and then they pour that over some hot coffee, and all the fans are raving about it, saying it's a custard-like flavor. But health experts are saying be careful because Salmonella, obviously, stomach issues or even fever and cramps. So hey, try it if you dare. WIXX.

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1: And Chelsea is here. You made it. Congratulations.
2: Thank you.
1: How exciting. Have you been looking at the purse boutique?
2: Yes, I have.
1: Alrighty, what are you thinking then? You got to tell me, which one are you going for?
2: I'm going to go for 23.
1: 23. Let's see. 23. Ooh, I'm jealous. That's the one I would have picked, too. That's that Michael Kors Maryland medium striped satchel in navy. You sure that's the one you want?
2: Yes.
1: Alrighty, then it is yours. Congratulations.
2: Thank you.
1: You're also going to be in the running to win tickets to see Noah Kahan in Denver. So I'm crossing all my fingers for you.
2: Yes. Thank you so much.
1: Absolutely. And hey, if you haven't gotten us your name yet, you can text PURSE to 31011. And we're giving out names three times each weekday, 840, 1140. Your next name is at 440 with Hayes on WIXX. Oh, wow.

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3: 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DJ Jazzy Jeff and the Fresh Prince, It's Summertime.
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Jagged Edge. Let's get married on the WIXX Retro Lunch. That one spent 3 weeks on the top of the R&B charts back in the day. Now, the second single from Simple Plan's debut album, here's I'd Do Anything. Another

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24K Golden, Ian Dior on WIXX. This is Mara, and coming up in 6 minutes, if you're a mom with a minivan going to all the soccer games, having the best snacks for all the kids, well, you might be perfect for this online contest. Before I get into that, somber. You

0: You could be winning big with this online contest that they got going on. They're looking for the coolest soccer mom in the U.S. How funny is that? And so if your time is filled with like games and practices, you are perfect for this. Text soccer to 31011 if you're interested. 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And it can be anything, like send some pictures of your kids, you know, all the practices that you've been at. And all it is due on Thursday, May 21st, and the judges are choosing on May 22nd or 26th. 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I don't know what that's about. Again, you can text soccer to 31011 to check it out. I say good luck to you. Find some more info on it. WIXX.
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I tried to the top, I've been out of shape, thinking out the box, I'm an astronaut. I blasted off the planet, rock that caused catastrophe, and it matters more because I had it. Now I had, I thought about wreaking havoc on an opposition, kind of shocking, they want a static with precision. I'm automatic, quarterback, I ain't talking second, pack it up, I don't panic.

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My name is Mara, and this next artist, Olivia Rodrigo, you could be seeing live in Chicago on October 12th. You could text Olivia to 31011 for all the information. 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

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It's the Epic Marathon and Running Festival running its way in on that Sunday, May 17th. You got the choice between that full and half marathon, or there's the 5K. 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

Marshmallow Bastille on WIXX. My name is Mara, and something I just found out about this next artist, he's a little prankster. Last month or so, he pretended to be his best friend's bride for their first look. You got to text Boone to 31011. I'll send it to you. It's hilarious. It's the mustache that gets me really hard. Here's Benson.

Papa Roach on WIXX. My name is Mara, and earlier this week in Seattle, they're finally saying goodbye to an old friend. They hold a huge citywide funeral for it, but not for a person, though. It's about 10 times the size of that. I'll get into that after Miles Smith. Right now, it's Macklemore and Kesha. Oh,

I was thinking about the band. I was thinking about the fans. We were underground, loading merch in that 12 passenger van in a small club in Minnesota, and the snow outside of First Ave. I just wanted my name and a star. Now look at

0: sad and silly day in West Seattle this past Sunday. The whole city ended up showing up to the funeral to say goodbye to an old Taco Bell. Everybody was dancing in the streets. Bagpipes were going. There was a crying contest. 21 bell salute. Doves released. And all the locals, they were in black, brought flowers. You got to text Taco Bell to 31011 to see it. It's insane. But the thing is about this location, it closed in 1991. That's 35 years later that they're doing this. Why they're doing it now? No idea, but a local council member even showed up and said, quote, "My deepest condolences to the West Seattle Taco Bell community. I stand with you during this trying time. Your grief is felt and I share in it. May this loss be a reminder to all of us to live Moss." And live Moss we will. Again, Taco Bell to 31011. Just some awesome stuff. And hey, we got to get one going for Joanne Fabrics. I still miss her. WIXX.
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Justin Bieber, thanks Quavo on WIXX. My name is Mara, and it's saying be kind and stay weird and have a wonderful weekend. It is gorgeous outside, so hey, make sure you're enjoying it. Right now we got Bella Kay, the latest. I love it, I love it, I love it.

0: I love it. That's Bruno Mars. New Risk It All. WIXX, let's do it.
1: It's Baby Hayes.
0: Hi, Mara. How's it going on a Friday?
2: It's going so good. How about you?
0: Good. I don't know. That's really all I have. Did you get to pick your first winner today?
2: Oh, we did.
0: I think we're pretty much stacked today. I'm going to be very upset if my 440 doesn't call me back.
2: Oh, they will. I know they will. They gotta.
0: I've learned not to do a bet with you on this one anymore because
2: are
0: I know
2: sure?
0: I'm just going to lose.
2: Are you sure? We Even could do a little something.
0: The odds are better than free money jackpot, though.
2: We could go get our nails done, get a nice color picked out for you or something.
0: For context. We have a. I always do a bet during free money jackpot times on WIXX. So who can get the most winners on their show?
2: And the last time it was Hayes had to dye his hair, and he did. It was red for about a day.
0: Yeah, so
2: we got to do something new.
0: I'll leave it up to you. Maybe a 3-1-1-1 if you want to set the bets.
2: Yeah, let us know. We need some ideas. Some
0: Leah
2: juicy
0: from
2: ones.
0: Fond du Lac, text in now. Paramore kicking it off on a Friday. IXX.

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1: 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Hayes, you might have been starstruck if you were in Appleton a couple of days ago. Somebody very big, very famous, was just hanging around doing, you know, Northeast Wisconsin things. I'll tell you all about it up next after MGK. It's Cliche, WIXX.

0: 101 WIXX. I'm Hayes. Imagine you're a worker at Tom's Drive-In in Appleton, and all of a sudden, rolling up in a car, the Greek Freak makes a pit stop to get ice cream. Giannis Antetokounmpo from the Milwaukee Bucks rolled through Tom's Drive-In on Richmond Street in Appleton with his family this week, just getting some soft-serve ice cream like any one of us. Tom's posted the photo to Facebook, called him, quote, a guy who gets what it means to be family first, which honestly is very on-brand for a man who could literally eat anywhere in the world. So he chose a drive-thru in Appleton, Wisconsin. And if you look at the photo, the ice cream cone had to be like 3 inches tall in his hand. It was awesome. I want to hear from you at 406-1011. I would be starstruck if I met Giannis. I want to know who's the most famous person that you have ever met, either in Wisconsin or maybe if you're outside of Wisconsin. I want to hear the story. 920-406-1011 or chime in on the text line 31011 powered by Capital Credit Union. Most famous person for me was Shaq. Shaquille O'Neal hit him with a door in the backstage of Summerfest a couple of years ago. It was all fine. He was nice about it and everything. I just had to cock my head 45 degrees up in the air to say sorry to him. Want to hear from you. The most famous person that you've ever met, 406-1011. Call me.
1: Call now. 920-406-1011.

0: All-time low, Black Bear and Demi Lovato and WIXX. I'm Hayes. Who is the most famous person that you ever met in the state of Wisconsin? 920-406-1011. Jessica, who'd you meet?
1: Taylor Swift, around like 2009, I think it was, in Green Bay.
0: Oh, no way. So when she was all country and everything, was she playing like in Green Bay?
1: Yeah, she was. So at Brett Favre Steakhouse, I got a picture. We were hugging. It was awesome.
0: Oh, so you actually stopped her at the steakhouse?
1: Yeah, no, we got to see her after the show. It was amazing.
0: See, now she's so big, you probably would never have that chance again, especially people who tried to go see her when the Chiefs were in town for the Packers game, and like, it was so locked down.
1: Oh, I believe it.
0: Well, thank you, Jessica. I want to hear from you, the most famous person you ever met in Wisconsin. 920-406-1011. It's Ella Langley now, IXX.

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10: For the

0: Olivia Dean, Man I Need an IXX. I'm Hayes. Who is the most famous person you ever met in the state of Wisconsin? Lots of texts coming into 31011. A lot of people mentioning Packers players, which is just, you know, awesome that we can, you know, see them out in their normal lives living in Green Bay and Northeast Wisconsin. It's even more funny when you have somebody meet a Packers player that doesn't really watch sports. My best friend was going to St. Norbert College, was working late night at the Festival Foods in De Pere, and that is when the Packers players allegedly would go shopping really late at night so that, you know, they wouldn't get bothered or whatever. But the problem is she never watched football at all, and so she would go, oh, what do you do for work? And then all of a sudden they have to be like, well, I'm part of the Green Bay Packers, don't you know? And she's like, oh, that's really cool. 406-1011. I want to hear from you, the most famous person you've ever met. Let's go. Bonnie, you met a Packer player. Who'd you meet?
1: Reggie White when I was a little kid.
0: No way. Wait, what's the story?
1: So my mom was buying a minivan, and it was a Saturday morning, and we went to go pick it up in Green Bay. Me being probably about, I don't know, 5 or 6 years old, all of a sudden the salesman comes over and says, hey, do you want to meet a Packer player? And my mom's like, what? And he's like, there's a Packer player in the house. He's picking up his new vehicle. So we're like, sure, why not? So then, like, we stood up and we started walking, and my mom froze and she's like, oh my God, that's Reggie White. So we went over and, like, he shook my mom's hand, gave us an autograph and everything. Like, it was awesome. Like, the guy was huge compared to how I was at 6 years old.
0: I was going to say, little you. I bet, did your mom send you first to go say hi to him? Because, like, it's better for the kid to ask first.
1: I have three other siblings, so all four of us went at the same time. Okay. So it was actually just a lot of fun. He was very nice.

0: 101 WIXX. I'm Hayes, 406-1011. Who's this?
1: This is Jamie.
0: What up, Jamie? Who's the most famous person you ever met?
1: Jack Cousteau. He was out filming the horror commerce in Waupun, and I worked at the Ben Franklin store, and he came in and bought a newspaper and something else. I don't remember what it was. He was a pretty amazing man. Very friendly. Very nice.
0: See, and it would have been ruined if he just turned out to be a grade-A butthole.
1: Yeah. No, he was pretty cool.
0: He always wears that red hat, right? So was he wearing a red hat, too, on there?
1: Yep, he was.
0: No, wait, I don't condone stealing or anything, but I'm just saying, you could have had a little red hat to put on eBay for quite some money, I'm just saying.

0: Panic, WIXX. I'm Hayes, 406-1011. Kim's calling. Where are you calling from, Kim?
1: Oshkosh.
0: All right. Well, who's the most famous person you ever met?
1: Johnny Depp. I'm sure you heard that one already.
0: Oh, I mean, you're the first one, but when you said Oshkosh, I clocked it. I was like, all right, Public Enemy filming?
1: You got it.
0: Now, were you an extra or anything, or did you just go to meet him?
1: No, I just went, yeah, to watch every day, and I was praying I would meet him, and then one night, he was going by the same group of people I was in and shaking hands, so I got to shake his hand, and then my daughter was with me, and she said, Mom, let go.
0: No, you're like, no, I'm never washing this hand again, no.
1: Yes.

0: XXX knows mom deserves something special this Mother's Day.
1: After all, she does your laundry.
0: Oh, God.
1: Makes you food. And had to put up with 6'7" this year.
0: 6'7"?

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0: Youngblood Zombie. It's 101 WIXX. I'm Hayes. If you were at Tom's Drive-In in Appleton on Richmond Street this week, then you would have been starstruck. You would have met Giannis Antetokounmpo from the Milwaukee Bucks. He stopped by to get ice cream with his family, and the ice cream cone looked like it was like 3 inches in his hand. The photo was awesome. I want to hear from you. We're talking about this. The most famous person that you've ever met in the state of Wisconsin. 920-406-1011. Clay from Oshkosh calling in. Who'd you meet, dude?
1: Paul Walker when he was at the World of Wheels.
0: Oh, no way.
1: In Green Bay.
0: No way.
1: I actually got to take some pictures with him and got him to go outside. Right at the time, Fast and Furious just came out. Got my driver's license. I had a Mitsubishi Eclipse. I'm like, can you do me a favor? Can you sign my dash? And I had on the inside of my glove box a signature for Paul Walker on my Eclipse.
0: See, now you could never get rid of that car unless you really want a good payday out of it. I mean, do you still have it?
1: Well, it's already gone.
0: Oh, you sold it?
1: Yeah, way back in the day, yeah.
0: Before he died or after he died?
1: It would have been before he died. I think the car is in the junkyard somewhere in Wisconsin. But okay. I think the last time I found out, somebody saw my car at the junkyard. I was like, oh, your glove box is gone. I'm like, great.
0: Oh, so somebody already took it. I was going to say, all right, everybody, scavenger hunt time. Go to every
1: every junkyard and find the Eclipse.
0: Good luck.

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Last week, Olivia Rodrigo announced a brand new tour. It's called the Unravel Tour at the United Center, October 11th and 12th. 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If you already don't have it, text Olivia to 31011. I'll shoot the link right to you. Good luck from IXX. Here's Backstreet Boys now. I'm

0: BTS WIXX. I'm Hayes. Every Friday we play a game called Match Game. It's like the old TV show, except there's not a panel of people that you try to match with. You're just trying to match with me. I'm a single guy. Mara from the Middays in the studio, though.
1: Yes, I am. Hello.
0: So, yeah, call in to 920-406-1011 with your answer, what you would fill in the blank. Your job is to try to match what I'm thinking, all right? So to celebrate Teacher Appreciation Week, I like this one. The substitute teacher had no control of the class whatsoever. By third period, the kids had duct taped her blank to the ceiling. 920-406-1011. Mara, I want to hear what you got on this. Substitute teacher had no control of the class whatsoever. By third period, the class had duct taped her what to the ceiling?
1: I'm going to go with smart board.
0: Oh, the smart board.
1: You remember those?
0: I mean, okay, our people my our age would understand that.
1: Do they even still have them anymore?
0: The digital board on the whatever that was never calibrated.
1: No, always having issues.
0: I want to hear what you got. 920-406-1011. The substitute teacher had no control of the class whatsoever. By third period, the kids had duct taped her blank to the ceiling.
2: Call now. 920-406-1011.

0: 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My name is Hayes. We're playing Match Game 920-406-1011. Thanks, voice guy. Fill in the blank to this. All right, at 406-1011, the substitute teacher had no control of the class whatsoever. By third period, the kids had duct taped her what to the ceiling? Fill in the blank, 406-1011. Ty, what are you thinking?
1: Her homework plans.
0: Oh, the homework plans, yeah. We didn't know we had homework. We were too short to reach it. 920-406-1011, who's this?
2: Hi, it's Sarah.
0: Hi, Sarah. The substitute teacher had no control of the class whatsoever. By third period, the kids had duct taped her what to the ceiling?
2: Coffee cup?
0: Oh, the coffee cup. No! Evil kids, no. Not what I'm thinking.
2: Okay, thanks.
0: Thank you. Mara, throw me another guess here. The substitute teacher had no control of the class whatsoever. By third period, the kids had duct taped her what to the ceiling?
3: I'm going to go with her glasses.
0: Oh, her reading glasses.
3: 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She's got to read, man.
0: You can't tell who the troublemaker is if you can't see them. Miss Johnson, you should have got some LASIK. 406-1011, we're playing Match Game. 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

0: 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I'm Hayes playing Match Game on a Friday. 920-406-1011. Who's this?
1: This is AJ and Alexa.
0: Hi, AJ and Alexa. What do you think? The substitute teacher had no control of the class whatsoever. By third period, the kids had duct taped her what to the ceiling?
1: Her lunch.
0: Oh, her lunch. That lean cuisine. No. Not what I'm thinking. That's a great answer, though, guys. Thank you.
1: Thank you.
0: Have a great day, guys. Happy weekend.
1: You too.
0: Bye. Jenny.
2: Hello, baby Hayes.
0: What are you thinking? The substitute teacher had no control of the class whatsoever. By third period, the kids had duct taped her what to the ceiling?
2: I don't know. I'm going to say, like, her wig. Have a good one.
0: Thank you, Jenny. Bye.
2: Happy weekend. Bye.
0: Bye. Hey, WIXX, who's this?
3: Maria.
0: The substitute teacher had no control of the class whatsoever. By third period, the kids had duct taped her what to the ceiling?
3: Her chalk.
0: Oh, the chalk. Expo marker. Oh, I don't know what I'm thinking. Hi, WIXX, who's this?
4: Chelsea. Dry erase markers.
0: You know, somebody called in and just said chalk, too. I'm like, no, now what I'm thinking.
4: What could they steal of a substitute? I mean, come on.
0: Okay, I'm going to say my answer to this is not very practical, but it is funny.
4: What's yours?
0: Do you want to know what I'm thinking?
4: Yeah.
0: Her.
4: Oh, my God. I'm sitting here being all literal, like, what could they take away from a substitute that she couldn't teach her class if they took her?
0: See, I went with the more morbid answer, right? But that's just...
4: That's a strong answer, though.
0: Thank you.
4: I gotta give it to you.
0: Thank you. Take my bow.

0: 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I'm Hayes. We're playing Match Game 920-406-1011. I think I'm making this unnecessarily hard today, but don't think too much into it, all right? The substitute teacher had no control of the class whatsoever. By third period, the kids had duct taped her what to the ceiling? 920-406-1011. Fill in the blank. What do you got?
1: Did somebody already got the answer?
0: No, nobody got it yet. What are you thinking?
1: Is it shoe?
0: Her shoe. It's not a inanimate object. I'll say it's not an inanimate object.
1: All right, I'll try again.
0: Thank you.
1: Bye.
0: It's not practical, but it's funny. 920-406-1011. Fill in the blank with what you think I'm thinking. The substitute teacher had no control of the class whatsoever. By third period, the kids had duct taped her what to the ceiling?
2: Call now. 920-406-1011.
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0: Alex Warren and Jelly Rolls, WIXX. I'm Hayes. Happy Friday. We're playing Match Game 920-406-1011. Who's this?
1: Ashley.
0: Hi, Ashley. The substitute teacher had no control of the class whatsoever. By third period, the kids had duct taped her what to the ceiling? I'll give you a hint. It is not an inanimate object.
1: Not an inanimate object.
2: Glass eye.
0: It's not practical, but it is funny.
1: She had like a show and tell.
0: Maybe it was bring someone to work day.
1: Wait, her son? Her kid? Her husband?
0: Wait, what did you say?
1: Her husband?
0: Her husband! Yes! The substitute teacher had no control of the class whatsoever. By third period, the kids had duct taped her husband to the ceiling.
1: I know.
0: Not practical, but you know, it would be pretty evil if the kids all decided to duct tape a whole big man to the ceiling. So,
1: dude, I should have known this because, no, my sister literally got duct taped to a tree and they left her there all night long. I'm not even joking.
2: No food, no
1: and
2: water.
1: Yeah, she was like 10 feet up. They like hoisted her up on top of a car and then duct taped her up there all night long.
0: And she was okay with this, or was she like passed out?
1: No, her mouth was duct taped, but she just wants attention all the time. So at first she loved it, but then when they pulled the car away and left her there, she wasn't having so much fun.
0: She's like, okay, they're gonna come back any minute now, any minute. Oh god! Wait, congrats, guys! I'm gonna hook you guys up with a good looking, tight fitting, huggy Natalie and Corey and WIXX T-shirt for winning today.
1: Oh yeah. Hell yeah! Awesome.
0: Anyway, hang on one sec. I'm gonna grab your details, guys. But who loves you?
1: WIXX.
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I'm calling your name on IXX. 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

0: week is over, and Baby Hayes is kicking off the weekend the only way we know how. 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
1: 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Happy Friday, Northeast Wisconsin. We always kick it off with you at 406-1011. Let's go here. Hello, who's this?
2: I'm going to do a vodka old-fashioned sweet with tall one shot, and then you can add a little club soda.
1: Wait, do you know you're on the phone with me right now? Hello?
2: At home, I do mostly 7-Up, little pants.
1: Can I get one, too?
2: Yep.
1: Hello?
2: Boy, I'll have mushrooms, too, Kelly. You guys have the best.
1: I want what they're having. Cannot hear me.
3: You know what? I forgot I brought these mushrooms, and I can't remember where I got them. So good.
1: Okay. Oh. Hey, like, have fun drinking, guys. Give me one, too. Take one for me. Bye.
2: Old-fashioned sweet, but with a little bit of seltzer, but not a lot.

0: 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Hi, Carrie from Chiocton. What's up?
1: Oh, not too shabby. Just dropped off my rent check, and I turned on the radio, and all I heard was, call me.
0: You know, I was looking for a Brittany from Fond du Lac for our Pick Your Purse. She never called me back, so I'm glad you're here at least.
1: I'm sorry. That's not me.
0: It was nice hearing from you, though.
1: I love to harass you guys.
0: Hey, you call and harass me anytime. Have a great weekend.
1: Yeah.

0: 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I'm Hayes. Happy Friday, 920-406-1011. Always here to celebrate whatever you want to do. Larry, the construction worker, just got a brand new job. You want to celebrate that?
1: Part of the union now.
0: You're part of the union? Let's go. Is that a good thing?
1: Yeah, it is. Okay. I'll be starting out at $46.77 an hour.
0: Oh, my God. Good for you. You want to buy me something nice? Well, where's the new job at?
1: I'll be down by Madison area during the week and then home on the weekends.
0: Wait, so the job's near Madison. You're not going to move that way?
1: Oh. No. Yeah. Couldn't pay me enough.
0: You're getting paid $43 an hour. I think they're paying you enough. What even is that comment? That is a...

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1: 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And had to put up with 6'7" this year.
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This coming Wednesday, Shinedown makes their return to Green Bay at the Resch Center for the Dance Kid Dance Act 2 Tour. 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

0: WIXX Hurling Clark Law Firm Traffic Alert. You can always send in a tip if it's safe to do so at 31011. Thank you, Sarah from Kakana, for sending this in. The right lane is blocked on Highway 441 southbound just after the Calumet Street exit. That's due to a crash they're cleaning up right now, causing some considerable backups and delays. Again, 441 southbound, if you're heading that way in Appleton, just after the Calumet Street exit, there is a crash closing down the right lane. Text the word traffic to 31011 to sign up for traffic alerts right to your phone. Thanks to Hurling Clark Law Firm and WIXX. That's traffic to 31011.
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Big X the plug. Bailey Zimmerman and I, XX. I'm Hayes. I have a secret for you. So Olivia Rodrigo completely sold out the United Center in Chicago October 11th and 12th. There's no way to get tickets anymore to her show, but you can win them on the free WYXX app at 6 o'clock tonight. So just in a little bit, you're going to get a notification on your WYXX app. Tap it, enter in your info, you're in to win the tickets to the sold-out Unraveled Tour, Olivia Rodrigo. 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It's Olivia Rodrigo now, drop dead, new music IXX.

WIXX Hurling Clark Law Firm Traffic Alert expects some major backups and delays. 441 southbound in Appleton, just about a mile beyond the Calumet Street exit, there is a crash in the right lane, closing it down, causing some backups and delays for you. So keep to the left, expect those. 441 southbound in Appleton, just beyond the Calumet Street exit, about a mile past it, expect those delays. Text the word traffic to 31011. You'll sign up for traffic alerts direct to your phone. You'll be the first to know if anything's going to slow you down. Thanks to Hurling Clark Law Firm and WIXX, the script break even now.

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I'm Hayes. 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

Shaboozy, IXX. I hope you have a fabulous weekend. Great weather ahead of us. Tommy up next for the night show. I'm Hayes. Here's Bella K. I love it times three. IXX. I like being